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0: 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Coming back in just a moment.
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0: get let down if you never show up. 10 cups on a summer day, that heart so cold, you could put it in a cup. And I get it with no ties. I'm baptized in bad times, this ain't nothing new to me.
1: Δύο στην τιμή του ενός. Με τον Ηλία Ξινόπουλο και την Άννα Κουβαρά.